0: Hey, you. Yeah, you with the radio on. Your neighbor's called. Crank up the music. They can't hear Steve Gorman Rocks.
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0: Lynyrd Skynyrd with Simple Man on Steve Gorman Rock. Sometimes life does not allow us to enjoy the simple things. Life can be complicated. Life can be complex. A 58-year-old man in St. Louis recently, for the first time in his life, met his biological father. Again, he's 58 years old. He's known his entire life that he was adopted. And he also knew that his parents were teenagers when he was born. His biological parents were both 14 years old, not old enough to start a family. They put their baby up for adoption. That's all the information this guy had. His name is Michael. Michael, thanks to a 23andMe DNA test through a half-brother, eventually this year met his biological mother. She then was able to connect him with his biological father. That couple's not together anymore, but, you know, they knew who each other was. So imagine this. You're 58 years old. You get on the phone with your biological father, who's only 72 for the first time ever, and it's Michael McDonald from the Doobie Brothers. That's right. Michael McDonald of the Doobie Brothers just met his son for the first time. Michael's 72. His son is 58. They're thrilled to be in each other's lives. What an incredible turn of events for anybody in that situation. But I just think about being 58, talking to your old man, and then realizing, wait, are you Michael McDonald? Michael McDonald? I mean, that's just a wild story.
1: KX92.
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21: I'm meteorologist Laura Lockwood with your KX 92 weatherology forecast. Lows around 47 tonight under overcast skies, southeasterly winds 8 to 15 miles per hour. Slight chance of rain showers tomorrow, highs level off around 65, a mix of clouds and sun. Tomorrow night, lows dip down to about 46, a mix of clouds and sun. Sunday with a high of 62, 64 Monday. I'm meteorologist Laura Lockwood on KX 92. Right now, it's 55 degrees.
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23: 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We're giving out Steve's number so you can do just that. 844-446-7626. 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

0: It's time for Questionable Wisdom on Steve Gorman Rocks. 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
1: Listening on 98.1 The Max out in Memphis, we have Rebecca who needs some advice. Now, Steve, she wants to know, is it okay to ghost someone that she's only been on 3 dates with? Or does she need to have like that awkward conversation?
2: I don't think it's ever right to ghost anyone. Mm-hmm. I mean, unless they've done something really terrible. Ghosting someone means you might have an even more awkward conversation with them when you bump into them at a concert or at a Wendy's later, right?
1: Ooh, that'd be so awkward.
2: That said, you don't have to have an awkward conversation. You can have a very brief conversation. You can just say, you know, I had a good time, but I'm just not in the headspace for this. And by the way, if he needs more information, too bad. You don't owe him that. You just deliver it very straight. And for that matter, it's been 3 dates. You could probably do this via text, honestly.
1: I totally think you could do it via text, and I feel like the proper text to send would be a ghost emoji, because at least you're saying like a little bit something, and then you could just leave it out there like that.
2: This is my only concern with that. Memphis is a great town. It's a small town.
1: Uh-huh.
2: Chances are, if you've gone out with someone a few times, you have enough in common where you're probably going to see each other eventually. And so I really am just thinking more about that one. Just get it out of the way. Walk through the fire for 1 second as opposed to dancing near the fire waiting to see this guy for the next 5 years.
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2: Steve Gorman Sports. I'm looking at the NFL schedule this weekend, and I'm thinking about the San Francisco 49ers, and I think about their quarterback, Brock Purdy. Now, I've been a fan. I'm impressed with him, but I have to admit I've always come from the place of, I can't believe he's actually good, as opposed to, oh, no, he's an elite quarterback. Now, I'm not about to put Brock Purdy on a list with Patrick Mahomes or Josh Allen or Lamar Jackson or even Matt Stafford, who's, you know, pushing 40 at this point. But, I mean, the next line of quarterbacks, Joe Burrow, Justin Herbert, Dak Prescott, Drake May, Caleb Williams, Jared Goff, I think Brock Purdy's on that level. I think he's just fantastic. And you could say, well, he's in the right system with the right coach. Well, that's all we can judge him by. I mean, good for him. He plays great. I have real confidence when I watch Brock Purdy play. That's the thing that hit me. I've been watching the Niners this year, and I think every time he goes back, I'm expecting something good to happen. When he runs with the ball, I'm expecting something great to happen. I just think to myself, wait, it's time I stop thinking about him being the last guy taken in the draft and realize he's just a badass NFL quarterback. Nice job, Brock. 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
15: 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I'm meteorologist Laura Lockwood with your KX 92 weatherology forecast. Lows level off around 47 tonight under cloudy skies. Winds out of the southeast, 8 to 15 miles per hour. Highs level off around 65. Tomorrow, slight chance for showers. Mainly clear skies. Tomorrow night, lows around 46. Temps near average. Sunday and Monday, with highs from the low 60s to the mid 60s. I'm meteorologist Ulora Lockwood on KX 92. Currently, it's 55 degrees.
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0: Let us know what you want to hear. 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

0: Guns N' Roses, Welcome to the Jungle on Steve Gorman Rocks from the Appetite for Destruction, the debut album from 1987. I put that song on the short list of greatest first songs on the first side of a first album, for sure. But it's also just one of the greatest rock songs on its own ever. I mean, I can't hear Welcome to the Jungle and not remember the visceral thrill of the first few times I heard it. Like, oh my God, there's that song again. That haunting guitar intro. And when the band kicks in, it's just like, oh my God, we are off to the races here. I remember hearing it and thinking, I can't believe this is a brand new band. This sounds like a band that's already been doing it forever. Guns N' Roses took the very, very short leap from Sunset Strip Kings to Kings of the Rock World. And I hear Welcome to the Jungle, and I still think to myself, yeah, that all checks out. That makes sense. That is as powerful and impactful a song as any band has ever had, debut record or otherwise.
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10: Evan, the extension cord is glowing.
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20: I'm meteorologist Laura Lockwood with your KX 92 weatherology forecast. Lows level off around 47 tonight under cloudy skies. Winds out of the southeast, 8 to 15 miles per hour. Highs level off around 65. Tomorrow, slight chance for showers. Mainly clear skies. Tomorrow night, lows around 46. Temps near average. Sunday and Monday, with highs from the low 60s to the mid 60s. I'm meteorologist Laura Lockwood on KX 92. Right now, 54.
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0: Yes. I have a question, and it's well, I'll just come right on and say it. I have a question about your butt.
1: What?
0: No, your B-U-T, not your B-U-T-T, your B-U-T.
1: Wait, that still doesn't make sense.
0: You know, like there's guys who will say, you know, April, I think you're the greatest, but, you know, this. Like people say to me, Steve, you're a great drummer. I like your voice, but because you have the legs of a Vegas showgirl, it throws me and I'm too attracted to you. You know what I mean?
1: Oh, yeah. They say it all the time.
0: Actually, no one's ever said that. I think what they usually say is, Steve, you're a nice guy and you're kind of funny, but you kind of come off like a snob, like you know it all, like you're smarter than me, and I think you're a condescending jerk. So, you know, I have that. It happens. So, April Rose, what is your butt? What is it about you that people go, I love you, but...
1: Oh, I am just a mess when it comes to dishes. I leave them out everywhere. That's my butt. That's my problem.
0: Okay. Honestly, I wish I'd asked you about your butt instead of your butt.
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1: Steve Gorman Sports. I'm looking at the NFL schedule this weekend, and I'm thinking about the San Francisco 49ers, and I think about their quarterback, Brock Purdy. Now, I've been a fan. I'm impressed with him. But I have to admit, I've always come from the place of, I can't believe he's actually good, as opposed to, oh, no, he's an elite quarterback. Now, I'm not about to put Brock Purdy on a list with Patrick Mahomes or Josh Allen or Lamar Jackson or even Matt Stafford, who's, you know, pushing 40 at this point. But, I mean, the next line of quarterbacks, Joe Burrow, Justin Herbert, Dak Prescott, Drake May, Caleb Williams, Jared Goff, I think Brock Purdy's on that level. I think he's just fantastic. And you could say, well, he's in the right system with the right coach. Well, that's all we can judge him by. I mean, good for him. He plays great. I have real confidence when I watch Brock Purdy play. That's the thing that hit me. I've been watching the Niners this year, and I think every time he goes back, I'm expecting something good to happen. When he runs with the ball, I'm expecting something great to happen. I just think to myself, wait, it's time I stop thinking about him being the last guy taken in the draft and realize he's just a badass NFL quarterback. Nice job, Brock. 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
15: I'm meteorologist Laura Lockwood with your KX 92 weatherology forecast. Lows level off around 47 tonight under cloudy skies. Winds out of the southeast 8 to 15 miles per hour. Highs level off around 65. Tomorrow, slight chance for showers. Mainly clear skies tomorrow night. Lows around 46. Temps near average Sunday and Monday with highs from the low 60s to the mid 60s. I'm meteorologist Laura Lockwood on KX 92. Right now, 54.
0: Now, back to Steve Gorman Rocks.

The Grateful Dead, Touch of Grey on Steve Gorman Rocks. Boy, let's go back to 1987 when all of a sudden the Grateful Dead have a hit single that nobody saw coming and a video that MTV played regularly. I didn't know much about the Grateful Dead until Touch of Grey.

0: at least didn't realize how much I already did know. There were so many songs that I had heard that I kind of forgot about. I didn't focus on the Grateful Dead. I didn't own any of their albums, but the music had played in rooms where I was throughout my whole life. So when Touch of Grey exploded and suddenly there was a million overnight converts to the Deadhead world, their music popped up everywhere. And I was like, wait, that's the Grateful Dead? I've heard that song. Wait, this is the Dead? I know that song. And I realized, man, I like a lot of their music. Now, I was never anywhere close to being a Deadhead. I saw the band, the actual Grateful Dead, with Jerry Garcia only twice. But I really enjoyed both shows. And I totally love what they did and how they did it. The fact that I can't listen to 12 seconds of Scarlet Begonias and tell you if it's from London 72 or Hamburg 77 doesn't mean I can't weigh in at all on the fact that that song is fantastic. I mean, does it?
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20: I used to think getting old was bad, but not anymore. 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Prior to that, a lot of care facilities were not allowing a coordinated happy hour out of fear of the big bad government. Now, the government's still big and bad, but at least now, it's Miller time at Shady Acres.
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0: It's time for Questionable Wisdom on Steve Gorman Rocks. 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
1: Listening on 98.1 The Max out in Memphis, we have Rebecca who needs some advice. Now, Steve, she wants to know, is it okay to ghost someone that she's only been on 3 dates with? Or does she need to have like that awkward conversation?
2: I don't think it's ever right to ghost anyone. Mm-hmm. I mean, unless they've done something really terrible. Ghosting someone means you might have an even more awkward conversation with them when you bump into them at a concert or at a Wendy's later, right?
1: Ooh, that'd be so awkward.
2: That said, you don't have to have an awkward conversation. You can have a very brief conversation. You can just say, you know, I had a good time, but I'm just not in the headspace for this. And by the way, if he needs more information, too bad. You don't owe him that. You just deliver it very straight. And for that matter, it's been 3 dates. You could probably do this via text, honestly.
1: I totally think you could do it via text, and I feel like the proper text to send would be a ghost emoji, because at least you're saying like a little bit something, and then you could just leave it out there like that.
2: This is my only concern with that. Memphis is a great town. It's a small town.
1: Uh-huh.
2: Chances are, if you've gone out with someone a few times, you have enough in common where you're probably going to see each other eventually. And so I really am just thinking more about that one. Just get it out of the way. Walk through the fire for 1 second as opposed to dancing near the fire waiting to see this guy for the next 5 years.
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25: I'm meteorologist Alora Lockwood with your KX 92 weatherology forecast. Mainly cloudy skies expected tonight, lows around 47. Winds out of the southeast, 8 to 15 miles per hour. Slight chance of rain showers tomorrow. High temperatures reach up to 65. 46 tomorrow night, mainly clear skies. Seasonal temperatures, Sunday and Monday, with highs from the low 60s to the mid 60s. I'm meteorologist Alora Lockwood on KX 92. Currently, it's 54 degrees.
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26: Steve Gorman rocks, yeah. Bigfoot. I saw him. He's here in the woods of Michigan. Oh, by the way, it's Gonzo from Saginaw, Michigan.
0: Thanks for the info, Gonzo. 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

0: rushing the stage. People without tickets were trying to get closer and closer, and it just turned into a big scrum. A really ugly moment for sure. And speaking of ugly moments, on this day in 1977, the body of Elvis Presley and his mother were relocated from a cemetery in Memphis to the grounds of Graceland, because after Elvis's initial burial in a cemetery, thieves tried to dig up and snatch the coffin. So they removed Elvis and his mom, buried them behind Graceland, where they are to this day, safe and secure.
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Daddy worked hard, and so have I. We paid our taxes and gave our lives to serve this great country.

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4: I'm meteorologist Laura Lockwood with your KX92 weatherology forecast. Lows around 47 overnight under mainly cloudy skies. Winds out of the southeast, 8 to 15 miles per hour. Slight chance for showers. Saturday, high is 65. Saturday night, lows dip down to about 46. High temperatures reach up to 62. Sunday, under partly cloudy skies. 64 Monday. I'm meteorologist Laura Lockwood on KX92. Currently is 53 degrees.
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1: I'm meteorologist Laura Lockwood with your KX92 weatherology forecast. Partly cloudy overnight with a low of 47. Southeasterly winds 10 to 15 miles per hour. Slight chance for showers. Saturday, highs level off around 65. Partly cloudy. Mainly clear skies. Saturday night, 46. A blend of clouds and sun Sunday with highs around 62. 64 Monday. I'm meteorologist Laura Lockwood on KX92. Right now, 54.
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Hey, I'm Steve Gorman. This is the show that brings you lots of great, insightful stories behind the scenes of all the great tunes and the bands that gave them to us. And yeah, we do have a whole lot of fun. 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
1: I'm meteorologist Laura Lockwood with your KX92 weatherology forecast. Lows level off around 47 overnight under partly cloudy skies. Winds out of the southeast, 10 to 15 miles per hour. Cloudy Saturday, slight chance for showers, 65. Mainly clear skies, Saturday night, lows level off around 46. Lots of sunshine and dry, Sunday and Monday, low 60s, Sunday, mid-60s, by Monday. I'm meteorologist Laura Lockwood on KX92, currently 52.
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1: I used to think getting old was bad, but not anymore. Last session, the Minnesota legislature passed a law that made it clear that residents of nursing homes can imbibe without the nursing home having a liquor license. Prior to that, a lot of care facilities were not allowing a coordinated happy hour out of fear of the big bad government. Now, the government's still big and bad, but at least now, it's Miller time at Shady Acres.
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3: I'm meteorologist Laura Lockwood with your KX92 weatherology forecast. Mainly cloudy skies expected. Overnight, lows around 48. Southeasterly winds 10 to 20 miles per hour. Slight chance for showers. Saturday, high temperatures reach up to 65. Overcast. Saturday night, lows dip down to about 43. Sunny skies, Sunday, with highs around 64. 63, Monday. I'm meteorologist Laura Lockwood on KX92. Currently, 51.
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We roll out all the great tunes and even toss in a few tracks that maybe you haven't heard in a while. 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

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The coffee's always on.

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3: I'm meteorologist Laura Lockwood with your KX92 weatherology forecast. Mainly cloudy skies expected. Overnight, lows around 48. Winds out of the southeast, 10 to 20 miles per hour. Slight chance for showers. Saturday, highs level off around 65. Overcast skies. Mainly clear skies. Saturday night, slight chance of rain showers. Lows dip down to about 43. I'm meteorologist Laura Lockwood on KX92. Currently 48.
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1: I'm meteorologist Laura Lockwood with your KX92 weatherology forecast. Cloudy skies expected today with a slight chance of rain showers. Highs level off around 65. Winds out of the south 10 to 20 miles per hour. Mainly clear skies tonight. Slight chance for showers. Lows level off around 43. Bright sunshine expected tomorrow. Daytime highs approaching 64. I'm meteorologist Laura Lockwood on KX92. Right now, it's 48 degrees.
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1: 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Hey, I'm Steve Gorman. 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
4: I'm meteorologist Laura Lockwood with your KX 92 weatherology forecast. Cloudy skies expected today with a slight chance of rain showers. Highs level off around 65. Winds out of the south 10 to 20 miles per hour. Mainly clear skies tonight. Slight chance for showers. Lows level off around 43. Bright sunshine expected tomorrow. Daytime highs approaching 64. I'm meteorologist Laura Lockwood on KX92. Right now, it's 50 degrees.
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1: Hey, good morning, everybody. Welcome to the weekend. I'm Michael Wright. We'll get right back into all your favorite classic rock in less than 5 minutes.
2: I'm Mark Anthony with this week's News Weekend Review. Douglas County Attorney's Office has secured two jury convictions, separate prosecutions, against serious first-degree criminal sexual conduct charges against children under the age of 14. Back on August 28th, Draven Maynard was found guilty by Douglas County jury. Following a trial, Maynard was charged with first-degree criminal sexual conduct involving a victim under the age of 13. He does remain in custody pending sentencing. In a similar fashion, earlier this week on Tuesday, Eric Sunder was found guilty by a Douglas County jury. Following a trial, Sunder was found guilty of multiple counts of first-degree criminal sexual conduct against a child under the age of 13. Securing these jury verdicts reflects the office's responsibility in prosecuting serious crimes. Douglas County Attorney Chad Larson says cases involving children such as these are among the most serious matters our office handles. In other news, a man has been struck and killed by a train in central Minnesota. Little Falls Police Department says that incident took place on Wednesday night near 9th Avenue and Lindbergh Drive Northwest in Little Falls. Emergency personnel responded to the scene where the pedestrian was pronounced dead. Police say the man is identified as Thomas Belaski, 45, of Little Falls. His body has been taken to the Midwest Medical Examiner's Office for examination. And a man from Bruton has been injured following a crash earlier this week. On Wednesday, the Kandiwi County Sheriff's Office was notified of a two-vehicle crash with injuries in Colfax Township. Deputies arrived at the scene and observed that a Jeep Grand Cherokee had collided with another Jeep Grand Cherokee. The driver of one of the Jeeps, Carly Weedle, 25, of Wilmer, sustained minor injuries. However, the driver of the other Jeep, Ashton Trahar, 18, of Bruton, was traveling southbound on County Road 1. When he collided, he was taken to CentraCare Rice Memorial Hospital with non-life-threatening injuries. That crash does remain under investigation. Well, the Andrea Theater and their production of DreamWorks, The Prince of Egypt, the musical, continues this weekend. The production kicked off Thursday night and will run from October 1st through October 3rd, and then October 8th through October 10th at 7 p.m., and matinees beginning on Sunday, October 4th, and then October 11th at 2 p.m. This fall show is adapted from the biblical book of Exodus. Director Ben Klippfeld talks about the beautiful and unique scenery in this production.
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2: 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And that's this week's News Weekend Review. I'm Mark Anthony.
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KX92, and from the Mission Mechanical Plumbing, Heating, and Air Conditioning Studios, we'll get your weekend going in the right direction. Metallica this hour, also The Who. Right now, Led Zeppelin.

0: KX92 Classic Bad Company as we bring on the weekend. Good morning. It's 6:23. I'm Michael Wright. It's an Oktoberfest celebration at the Miltona Fire Hall. That's coming up 1 week from today. 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There's also a beer garden. 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A stein holding contest. You can play Hammerschlagen. There's all kinds of great things going on. 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
8: I'm meteorologist Laura Lockwood with your KX92 weatherology forecast. Cloudy skies expected today with a slight chance of rain showers. Highs level off around 65. Winds out of the south 10 to 20 miles per hour. Mainly clear skies tonight. Slight chance for showers. Lows level off around 43. Bright sunshine expected tomorrow. Daytime highs approaching 64. I'm meteorologist Laura Lockwood on KX92. Right now, it's 50 degrees.
0: Yeah, a little breezy so far this morning. Southeast wind 13 miles an hour.
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Good morning. It's 6:41. I'm Michael Wright. Hopefully everybody had a fun-filled Friday night. Lots of high school football from all across the KX 92 listening area, including the Alexandria Cardinals. We'll round up all kinds of high school football results and pass them along your way a little bit later on this morning. Keep it right here. We'll make it worth the wait. The Black Crowes for the KX 92 New Rock feature. This is Profane Prophecy.

0: Rocks 92, that's how to rock it. It doesn't have to be old to be a classic. The Black Crowes, from their new album, A Pound of Feathers, Profane Prophecy. It's a KX92 new rock feature. I'm Michael Wright. Hey, don't forget, anytime you're heading outside of the KX92 listening area, take us along with you. 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Coming up next, your KX92 weatherology forecast. 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
9: I'm meteorologist Alora Lockwood with your KX92 weatherology forecast. Cloudy skies expected today with a slight chance of rain showers. Highs level off around 65. Winds out of the south 10 to 20 miles per hour. Mainly clear skies tonight. Slight chance for showers. Lows level off around 43. Bright sunshine expected tomorrow. Daytime highs approaching 64. I'm meteorologist Alora Lockwood on KX92. Right now, it's 50 degrees.
0: Southeast wind 15 miles an hour, blowing the leaves around all over the place. Here's Metallica on KX92.

0: 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The coffee's always on.
1: And a megaton of your favorite classic rock coming up right after this.
2: And it's time now for this week's one-on-one. And we're going to talk to Megan Berg, the Environmental Programs Manager at Pope Douglas Solid Waste Management, and the new Executive Director at Pope Douglas. It's Kelvin Ridgely. Hi to both of you. Welcome. Well, you came here. You're a Minnesota girl, but you were out in California. Now you're back home to your home state.
3: I know. It took me 20 years to figure out. I moved from California, so everyone expects that I came from a big city, but I came from a really little town that didn't even have a stoplight.
2: Wow.
3: So Alexandria feels metropolitan to me.
2: What part of California?
3: Idlewild, California. So if anyone's been to Palm Springs and looked up at the beautiful mountains, it's the mountain town.
2: Is that right?
3: Yeah.
2: Wow. Well, Megan, you are a Minnesota girl.
3: Yes.
2: But again, you spend time out west. You are really a transplant, aren't you?
4: I'm the executive director for Pope Douglas Solid Waste, and I come to Minnesota from Baton Rouge, Louisiana.
2: How about that?
4: Go Tigers.
2: Yeah, go Tigers. Love
4: That's
2: it.
4: Right.
2: Did you go to LSU yourself, too?
4: No, I actually went to Grambling State, where I played football for Doug Williams. I do have a daughter who's 17 who's on an academic scholarship at LSU right now, and she's studying pre-pharmacy.
2: So were you a running back?
4: No, I was a defensive back.
2: Did you play ever running back at all in high school or anything?
4: As a sophomore, I played running back.
2: Okay. Did you get any looks from, for the NFL at all, or...?
4: I played arena football for Rockford River Raptors in Rockford, Illinois.
2: I've watched a lot of those games.
4: After that, in 2005, I did practice with the Chicago Bears for about 3 months before I was injured. Once I was injured, I went home and, decided to go back to school and finish up my schooling. No, it was actually a quad injury.
2: Oh, wow.
4: So I've recently just stopped playing full contact semi-pro football about 3 years ago. My wife gave me a hard time. She said enough is enough. Hard to give it up when you really love it.
2: Yeah. Yeah. What were you going to say, I'm sorry?
4: New assistant coach for Alec Tech women's flag football.
2: Yes, wow. Good for you. Well, we had Alexandria Technical and Community College officials in Jeff Wild and also Casey Goldberg. They were in and they were talking flag football. Little did I know one of the coaches would be in.
4: And I'm going there next. I have a meeting with those guys at 10:30.
2: Oh, cool. Well, we hope to have you come in. Are you the head coach?
4: I'm the assistant coach.
2: Okay.
4: Offensive coordinator.
2: Okay. Well, we'll have to get you and the head coach in with updates, too.
4: Absolutely.
2: Well, we could talk forever here. Both of you have fascinating backgrounds. But let's talk a little bit about, if you don't mind, Megan, about what's new outside of you two being at the helm of things at Pope Douglas Solid Waste. And you came into a good situation, didn't you? And I'm sure you've got ideas, both of you, from other areas, and which is always good, too.
3: Absolutely. So as you mentioned before, we had a lot of really great programs already in the works at the Environmental Center. So I get the great job of expanding on that. So we already instituted expanded hours. So now we're open every Saturday from 8 to 12, which is really great for the community. Not everyone can get in during the weekday. So making that more accessible for all of our residents in Pope and Douglas County to come in on Saturdays.
2: And, of course, a lot of us have things we want to dispose of. What things are you taking right now, Kelvin? That people, maybe some new things that in the past, or do you want to talk a little bit about some of the things people with the environmental recycling and so forth, anything pertaining to that you wanted to pass along?
4: Well, what I'd like to do is punt to Megan and have her talk about the bag baler that we
2: yeah.
4: just purchased.
2: Perfect.
4: Because I'm
2: yeah.
4: sure the community will be excited to know that we're accepting that now.
2: Okay.
3: Yeah, I'm really excited about this program. It's kind of been my pet project and getting it going. So I'm really happy that Kelvin was on board with me instituting this. So we've got a new plastic baler. And that is because we are now accepting plastic film and plastic bags at the Environmental Center. So
2: what plastic film, what would that encompass?
3: So everything from salt bags to grocery bags to dry cleaning bags, produce and bread bags, bubble wrap, the wrap that goes around packaging that you get in the mail, saran wrap, Ziploc bags. So all those things are now acceptable at the Environmental Center. And we're keeping a lot of that material because it's bags and plastic film should never go in your recycling bin.
2: Is that right? Does that cause problems?
3: It really does for recycling centers. Yep. So most of it goes into the trash. And so we want to, instead of putting that in the landfill or an incinerator, we want those products to come to us. And we're partnering with a company called Nextrek. So you might have heard of them before. They create composite decking. And so they're turning all that plastic into composite decking. And the really great thing is they have a lot of incentives. If organizations like schools or service organizations want to get involved, they provide free collection bins. And if you collect 250 pounds of plastic, you automatically get a $100 gift. You get entered into a quarterly lottery, and the city of Evansville has been a great partner with us already in this. They've collected thousands of pounds of plastic bags, and they've gotten themselves free park benches because of that.
2: I did a segment. It's called Do My Job, and I got to do a ride-along. I worked in TV in Minneapolis, Des Moines, Cedar Rapids, et cetera, over the years. But in Cedar Rapids, we had a segment that I was a part of, Do My Job. And so I brought it here, and so Alec Rubbish and Recycling, I got to do a ride-along with my buddy Mike. We became good pals, and so I got, at the end of the day, got to drop off with Mike at Pope Douglas Solid Waste, so it was interesting to see what goes on there. Do you do a lot of tours for school? We're back in session, but for the public too, Kelvin, are there a lot of tours so people can kind of see what incredible things you are doing there?
4: Absolutely. We definitely do tours for high school, and we do tours for other groups whenever they contact us and say that they're interested in a tour. We will definitely schedule it. And the purpose of that is to reignite the image of Pope Douglas, right? We want to make sure people understand exactly what we do. We want to give them an inside look of what actually goes on, because when I first moved here, I realized that a lot of people didn't really know what Pope Douglas did, right? They knew we were the trash people, but they didn't know how in-depth we go with the trash and what role we actually play in the environment.
2: Anything else you wanted to bring up? Anything
3: compost
2: new going on?
3: Oh,
2: composting.
3: We have to talk compost.
5: Let's talk composting.
4: Absolutely. This is not a secret. Pope Douglas is selling compost, and I'll let Megan elaborate on that, but we are excited about that. Hmm. It does give the community an opportunity to contribute to something and actually see the results of what they contribute. So Megan is heading that operation right now, so I'll let her speak more on that.
2: So is this new?
3: It's not new.
2: Oh, okay.
3: It's not new. It's new that we're selling our compost to residents, but it's not new that we have compost and we're doing it. That was a program Nathan started, but we again are expanding and trying to make this stronger. In Pope and Douglas County, the trash that we throw away, about 30% of that is food waste. So food scraps, food waste. And we want to do better. So we have organics recycling drop sites and customers that can use that service for us. We had to halt service this summer and early this fall for Pope County, but we're getting back on track next week. Pope County will start organics recycling up again. So we're really happy that we have both Pope and Douglas County included in this service. It is a no-brainer when you hear about how much food is wasted, and we don't want that going to our waste-to-energy plant. Food waste is heavy, it's wet, and we don't think of it as trash or waste. We think of it as a renewable resource. So that can go to our compost facility that's out in Hoffman, Minnesota, and get turned into this organic matter that you can mix with soil and put in your garden. And it reinvigorates the soil. So that's what we're selling in our environmental center right now. It's great for fall if you're doing a top dressing on your lawn or your garden. So we're selling it for $12 for a 35-pound bag.
2: Does a lot of it come from the schools, hospital, et cetera?
3: Yes.
2: I mean, some of the big Alec Tech and community college.
4: So it comes from everywhere. Like, we don't have a ledger to keep track of who gets it, but we do have drop sites that are open to the public. So anyone who wants to contribute to that, they have the opportunity.
2: Fortunately, we got to wrap up, but great meeting you, Kelvin. Look forward to having having you back. And Megan, too, great job.
3: Thank you so much. Great Thank to you be as well. Here.
2: And that's the new executive director of Pope Douglas Solid Waste Management, Kelvin Ridgely, along with Megan Berg, the new environmental programs manager there as well, on this week's One-on-One.
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3: 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That's what we needed to hear.
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We just keep on rocking. It is the weekend. Still to come this hour, Band Company on the way. Also, the Rolling Stones, right now, Poison.

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8: I'm meteorologist Laura Lockwood with your KX92 weatherology forecast. Cloudy skies expected today with a slight chance of rain showers. Highs level off around 65. Winds out of the south 10 to 20 miles per hour. Mainly clear skies tonight. Slight chance for showers. Lows level off around 43. Bright sunshine expected tomorrow. Daytime highs approaching 64. I'm meteorologist Laura Lockwood on KX92. Right now, it's 50 degrees.
0: Yeah, a little choppy on the water for any fishing, unless you find yourself a nice, peaceful cove to hang out in. Southeast wind 13 miles an hour.
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We roll out all the great tunes and even toss in a few tracks that maybe you haven't heard in a while. 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Steve!

0: 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Welcome to the weekend. The Alexandria Cardinal football team played last night. We'll get a report with Dave McClary coming up in within the next half hour or so and run down all kinds of high school football results from last night all across the KX 92 listening area. 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
7: I'm meteorologist Laura Lockwood with your KX 92 weatherology forecast. Cloudy skies expected today with a slight chance of rain showers. Highs level off around 65. Winds out of the south 10 to 20 miles per hour. Mainly clear skies tonight. Slight chance for showers. Lows level off around 43. Bright sunshine expected tomorrow. Daytime highs approaching 64. I'm meteorologist Laura Lockwood on KX 92. Currently 48.
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0: Rocks 92, Joe Walsh from the Mission Mechanical Plumbing, Heating, and Air Conditioning Studios. It's 8:16. The Alexandria Cardinal football team in action last night. Let's get a report with Dave McClurg.
1: A strong second-half effort Friday night propelled the Alexandria Cardinal football team to a 36-15 victory over Sauk Rapids Rice in a North Star North District game at Viking Bank Field in Alexandria. The two teams were tied at the end of each of the first three quarters. It was a scoreless first period, the teams were tied at 8 at halftime, and the Storm and the Cardinals were deadlocked at 15-all entering the fourth period. Alexandria quarterback Brody Jensen flipped a shovel pass to receiver Blake Scholl that covered 9 yards and resulted in a score on the first play of the final period. That would put the Cardinals on top for good. Jensen would complete 80% of his passes Friday night, going 16 of 20 through the air. 7 different receivers caught at least one pass. Connor Anderson was on the receiving end of a 34-yard pass from Jensen that accounted for Alexandria's second touchdown. Anderson got into the end zone late in the first half, taking a pitch from the 1-yard line and finding the right pylon at the corner of the end zone to get the Cardinals on the board, and then Scholl was able to score on a sneak for the 2-point conversion to create the 8-all tie at halftime. Alexandria's 2 other fourth-quarter touchdowns were accounted for by sophomore running back Mikhail Winter with runs of 6 and 27 yards. Alexandria was able to gain significant advantages in number of plays snapped, time of possession, and total yardage. Alexandria possessed the ball for about 6 minutes longer than did the Storm Friday night, and the Cardinals' ball control led to 21 first downs compared to 12 for Sauk Rapids Rice. Alexandria was also +1 in the turnover comparison, as the Cardinals gave the ball up on a pass interception early in the second half, but the Cardinals were able to get an interception from Gavin Schroeder to set up the second quarter score, and then a sack of Storm quarterback Alex Zimmer in the third quarter led to a fumble which was recovered by the Cardinals' Carter Athey that set up the go-ahead score early in the fourth period. Alexandria is still undefeated in the district, now at 2-0, and the Cardinals are 3-2 overall. After defeating Bemidji in Week 4, Sauk Rapids Rice was seeking a second consecutive road win, but the loss dropped the Storm to 1-2 in the North Star North, with an overall record of 1-4. Alexandria will travel to Bemidji Friday night, as the Lumberjacks will host the Cardinals in a 7 o'clock game at Bemidji State University's Chet Anderson Stadium. Though the Jacks are at 0-5 on the year, they have been in a number of close games. The Brainerd Warriors defeated Bemidji in the Week 5 matchup at Brainerd, 28-27. Friday's game from the Chet will air on KXRA Radio, with the live audio streaming through the Voice of Alexandria app. No video coverage will be provided by Layton Media Friday night, as the company was denied access to do live video streaming of Friday's game by the Bemidji High School Activities Department. This will be the last audio-only broadcast of the 2026 season, unless the Cardinals were to qualify for the Class 5A state football tournament. Alexandria secured a win Friday night over Sauk Rapids Rice, 36-15 in North Star North District football. 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
0: How about those Alexandria Cardinals? Other high school football within the KX92 listening area last night, plenty of that. Benson over West Central area, Wadena Deer Creek fell to Monaga. Browerville took a loss against Upsala. Verndale with a win against McGregor. Fergus Falls beat Princeton. Parker's Prairie did the same with Frazee. Hancock with a win over Underwood. Hillcrest Lutheran Academy on the losing end to Winnemac. Minnewaska Area High School fell to Holdingford. Albany picked up a win against Malacca. Ashby Brandon Evansville rolled past Long Prairie Gray Eagle Bertha Hewitt with a loss to Sabika. Morris fell to Dassel. Osakis with a win over Sauk Center. Kirkhope and Murdoch Sunberg on the losing end to Kimball. Belgrade Brutinel Rosa fell by just a point to Maple Lake. And New York Mills lost to Lake Park Ottoman. Coming up next, your KX92 weatherology forecast. Got the Rolling Stones on the way, too.
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8: I'm meteorologist Laura Lockwood with your KX 92 weatherology forecast. Cloudy skies expected today with a slight chance of rain showers. Highs level off around 65. Winds out of the south 10 to 20 miles per hour. Mainly clear skies tonight. Slight chance for showers. Lows level off around 43. Bright sunshine expected tomorrow. Daytime highs approaching 64. I'm meteorologist Laura Lockwood on KX 92. Right now, 52.
0: Yeah, a little breezy, a little cloud cover. Not enough to ruin the weekend, though.
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0: KX92, the first live album from Bob Seger and the Silver Bullet Band was Live Bullet back in 1976. They put out their second live album, Nine Tonight, in 1982. That's where we took that one from, Trying to Live My Life Without You, a KX92 80s classic track on 11 o'clock kickoff with the University of Minnesota Gopher football team. They're at home against a Big Ten opponent, the University of Michigan. Nationally televised game on the Fox Network. Might want to tune in for that. Coming up next, your KX92 weatherology forecast. Van Halen is coming up too.
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11: I'm meteorologist Laura Lockwood with your KX92 weatherology forecast. Cloudy skies with a few peaks of sun today with a chance of thunderstorms. Daytime highs approaching 65. Winds out of the southwest 10 to 20 miles per hour. Mainly clear skies tonight. Slight chance for showers. Lows level off around 43. Ample sunshine expected tomorrow. Daytime highs approaching 64. I'm meteorologist Laura Lockwood on KX92. Right now, it's 54 degrees.
0: Yeah, hopefully that rain holds off today.
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0: Zodiac's 92 duo lead vocals on that track from Jack Bruce and Eric Clapton. It's Cream. I'm Michael Wright from the Mission Mechanical Plumbing, Heating, and Air Conditioning Studios. We'll hear from Eddie Money this hour. Also, Fleetwood Mac coming up and more.
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0: 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Robert Plant is going to be there. Coming up next, your KX92 weatherology forecast. 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
9: I'm meteorologist Laura Lockwood with your KX92 weatherology forecast. Cloudy skies with a few peaks of sun today with a chance of thunderstorms. Daytime highs approaching 65. Winds out of the southwest 10 to 20 miles per hour. Mainly clear skies tonight. Slight chance for showers. Lulls up aloft around 43. Ample sunshine expected tomorrow. Daytime highs approaching 64. I'm meteorologist Laura Lockwood on KX92. Right now, 57.
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Hey, I'm Steve Gorman. This is the show that brings you lots of great, insightful stories behind the scenes of all the great tunes and the bands that gave them to us. 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

0: KX92, Uncle Ted rocking the house. I'm Michael Wright. Hey, if you're looking for something to do later on this evening, I know what Carlos Creek Winery's got some music going on tonight. Might want to check that out. Coming up next, your KX92 weatherology forecast. Eddie Money is on the way, too.
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4: I'm meteorologist Alora Lockwood with your KX 92 weatherology forecast. Cloudy skies with a few peaks of sun today with a chance of thunderstorms. Daytime highs approaching 65. Winds out of the southwest 10 to 20 miles per hour.

0: The clear skies tonight. Slight chance for showers. Lows up aloft around 43. Ample sunshine expected tomorrow. Daytime highs approaching 64. I'm meteorologist Ulora Lockwood on KX92. Right now, 57.
1: A little on the cloudy and windy side so far this morning. Maybe fall cleanup might be a better day tomorrow to do that. Here's Eddie Money off his self-titled debut album on the home for real classic rock and roll.

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KX92 from the Mission Mechanical Plumbing, Heating, and Air Conditioning Studios. We'll hear from the police. ZZ Top coming up too. 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

0: KX92, where it doesn't have to be old to be a classic. Lawrence Gowan, keyboard player, doing the primary lead vocal on that track, Build and Destroy. It's a KX92 new rock feature off their most recent album, Circling from Above. Ebenezer Lutheran Church of Leaf Valley inviting you to their 20th annual Sounds of the Harvest. That's coming up a week from tomorrow, beginning at 2. The local duo known as the Nobles. They play a lot around here. Pretty good husband and wife team there. They'll perform while you enjoy desserts and coffee. It's a free will offering. And if you want more details, call us. KX92 keeps you connected. Coming up next, your KX92 weatherology forecast. And from the album 461 Ocean Boulevard, Eric Clapton on the way too.
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8: I'm meteorologist Laura Lockwood with your KX92 weatherology forecast. Cloudy skies with a few peaks of sun today with a chance of thunderstorms. Daytime highs approaching 65. Winds out of the southwest 10 to 20 miles per hour. Mainly clear skies tonight. Slight chance for showers. Lulls up aloft around 43. Ample sunshine expected tomorrow. Daytime highs approaching 64. I'm meteorologist Laura Lockwood on KX92. Right now, it's 61 degrees.
0: And even though the weather is a little bit on the iffy side, we got a nice stretch of weather on the way beginning tomorrow. Here's Eric Clapton.
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0: Jax 92, the classic trio, ZZ Top. Of course, Dusty Hill passing away several years ago now, and just a few months ago, drummer Frank Beard. Kind of sad, isn't it? ZZ Top, as we rock your weekend, we got the Beatles next.
1: 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Unpredictable. When your toddler throws a tantrum? Unpredictable. 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

0: KX92 Classic Steve Miller Band with a KX92 Super 70s Classic and True Fine Love. I'm Michael Wright, your host for KX92's Acoustic Sunday Morning. Catch you tomorrow morning and every Sunday morning for that matter. 9 a.m. to 11 a.m., we dish out 2 hours of the acoustic side of classic rock. And coming up on tomorrow's program, we're going to play a couple of tracks from our brand new local celebrity around here, Brooklyn Marie. She's on The Voice. Kelly Clarkson is her coach. And is Brooklyn on again on Monday? We'll find out here. But anyway, you got a couple of great tracks out. You might want to check them out on Spotify. Brooklyn Marie, Alexandria's very own. We're very proud to play both of those tracks coming up tomorrow morning, KX92's Acoustic Sunday Morning. Check it out. Coming up next, your KX92 weatherology forecast. We're also going to hear from the police.
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9: I'm meteorologist Laura Lockwood with your KX92 weatherology forecast. Cloudy skies today with a chance for storms. High of 65, southwest winds 10 to 20 miles per hour. Lows level off around 43 tonight. Slight chance for showers. Highs around 64 tomorrow. Ample sunshine expected. Mainly clear and dry Monday and Tuesday. Low 60s Monday, low 70s by Tuesday. I'm meteorologist Laura Lockwood on KX92. Currently 61.
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Ted Nugent is on the way this hour. Also, Phil Collins. Right now, a new rock feature, the Doobie Brothers, and Walk This Road.

0: KX92, where it doesn't have to be old to be a classic. The Doobie Brothers and the title track from their most recent album, Walk This Road. Have you heard the latest about Michael McDonald? He's in fine shape. His health is fine and all that. But he was recently reunited with his son that he really never got a chance to know. His son was born when Michael was just 15 years old. And his son was up for adoption after the birth. And a lot of time has passed between the two. Michael McDonald reunited with his 58-year-old son. Gotta love a story like that. Walk This Road. It's a KX92 New Rock feature. Your KX92 weatherology forecast and Phil Collins next. You need to know. When things get canceled or there are delays because of the weather, knowing is not optional. When you need to know, tune to KX92. 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
9: I'm meteorologist Laura Lockwood with your KX92 weatherology forecast. Cloudy skies today with a chance for storms. High of 65, southwest winds 10 to 20 miles per hour. Lows level off around 43 tonight. Slight chance for showers. Highs around 64 tomorrow. Ample sunshine expected. Mainly clear and dry Monday and Tuesday. Low 60s Monday, low 70s by Tuesday. I'm meteorologist Laura Lockwood on KX92. Currently 63.
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2: I'm meteorologist Laura Lockwood with your KX 92 weatherology forecast. Cloudy skies today with a chance for storms. High of 65, southwest winds 10 to 20 miles per hour. Lows level off around 43 tonight. Slight chance for showers. Highs around 64 tomorrow. Ample sunshine expected. Mainly clear and dry Monday and Tuesday. Low 60s Monday, low 70s by Tuesday. I'm meteorologist Laura Lockwood on KX 92. Right now, it's 54 degrees.
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KX92 Classic Boston from the Mission Mechanical Plumbing, Heating, and Air Conditioning Studios. Bob Seger and the Silver Bullet Band on the way this hour. Also, Lynyrd Skynyrd, to name just a couple. Here's U2.

0: KX92, a pretty cool track there from the 80s. The Kings, the name of the band. This beat goes on, switching to Glide. It's a KX92 80s classic track. 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Meatball Supper is coming up Wednesday at Glenwood Lutheran Church from 4:30 till 7. 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
13: I'm meteorologist Laura Lockwood with your KX92 weatherology forecast. Chance of thunderstorms this afternoon. Otherwise, cloudy skies expected. Daytime highs approaching 65. Winds out of the southwest, 10 to 20 miles per hour. Mainly clear skies tonight. Slight chance for showers. Lows level off around 43. Bright sunshine expected tomorrow. Daytime highs approaching 64. I'm meteorologist Laura Lockwood on KX92. Right now, 57.
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92.3 KX92, where the Lakes area goes for real classic rock. Catch these guys up in Duluth on November 5th. They'll play the Deck Symphony Hall up there. 38 Special on KX92.

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Close Enemies is the name of the band. Tom Hamilton, the bass player in Aerosmith, formed this group. Wink and a Feather, the name of this track. 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

0: 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Once again, Close Enemies, the name of the band, Tom Hamilton of Aerosmith, playing the bass on that. That's his band, Wink and a Feather. 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
10: I'm meteorologist Alora Lockwood with your KX92 weatherology forecast. Chance of rain showers this afternoon. Otherwise, cloudy skies expected. Highs level off around 65. Southwesterly winds 10 to 20 miles per hour. Mainly clear skies tonight. Slight chance for showers. Lows level off around 43. Bright sunshine expected tomorrow. Daytime highs approaching 64. I'm meteorologist Ulora Lockwood on KX92. Currently 61.
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Good afternoon, I'm Michael Wright, and from the Mission Mechanical Plumbing, Heating, and Air Conditioning Studios, Peter Frampton on the way this hour. Also, The Who from Quadrophenia. 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

0: KX92 last year. That album celebrated its 50th anniversary. Pink Floyd, there was a 50th anniversary deluxe edition of the album that came out. Some alternate takes, demos, and that kind of thing. Might want to check that out if you're a Pink Floyd fan. Coming up next, your KX92 weatherology forecast. And from the album Quadrophenia, we got The Who coming up.
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8: I'm meteorologist Laura Lockwood with your KX92 weatherology forecast. Chance of rain showers this afternoon. Otherwise, cloudy skies expected. Highs level off around 65. Southwesterly winds 10 to 20 miles per hour. Mainly clear skies tonight. Slight chance for showers. Lows level off around 43. Bright sunshine expected tomorrow. Daytime highs approaching 64. I'm meteorologist Ulora Lockwood on KX92. Currently 61.
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0: KX92, Styx, the title track off the 1977 release, The Grand Illusion. They're coming back a couple of times in November, Treasure Island Resort and Casino down by Red Wing on November 6th. And the following night, they'll play Black Bear Casino in Carlton, November 7th. 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Otherwise, listen up for it Monday through Friday at around 9:35 or so. Coming up next, we'll hear from David Bowie.
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0: 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We hope you're feeling like we do. You're feeling good about the weekend being here. Peter Frampton. Coming up next, your KX92 weatherology forecast. We're also going to hear from Poison.
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10: I'm meteorologist Laura Lockwood with your KX92 weatherology forecast. Cloudy this afternoon with a chance of rain showers. High of 64, winds out of the southwest, 10 to 15 miles per hour. Tonight, 45. Highs level off around 63. Tomorrow, sunny skies. Mainly clear skies and dry. Monday and Tuesday, low 60s. Monday, low 70s by Tuesday. I'm meteorologist Laura Lockwood on KX92. Right now, 57.
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0: Well, there you go, Dwight Twilley Band on KX92. I'm on fire. Your super 70s classic going back to 1975. Rexford Sweetwater with you. What else did we play? Well, Van Halen, Bottoms Up. Definitely a good one right there. Guns N' Roses before that, Knocking on Heaven's Door, giving a little nod to Bob Dylan. It's all good. Weatherology forecast, that's on the way to see if it's going to, well, maybe get some sun a little bit later, and we'll find out about that. We'll come back with Tom Petty and the Heartbreakers as well.
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5: I'm meteorologist Laura Lockwood with your KX92 weatherology forecast. Cloudy this afternoon with a chance of rain showers. High of 64, winds out of the southwest, 10 to 15 miles per hour. Tonight, 45. Highs level off around 63. Tomorrow, sunny skies. Mainly clear skies and dry. Monday and Tuesday, low 60s. Monday, low 70s. By Tuesday. I'm meteorologist Laura Lockwood on KX92. Right now, it's 54 degrees.
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Tom Petty on KX92. 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

0: Santana with Evil Ways on KX92. I had mentioned earlier Guns N' Roses did Knocking on Heaven's Door. That's a Dylan song. I got to see Santana and Dylan at Minnesota State Fair, believe it or not. That was 20 years ago or so. Back in the olden days. We're going to take a break and we'll come back with Styx.
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0: Chris Ray, The Road to Hell, your deep cut this hour. We'll take a break. Come back with Quiet Riot.
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9: I'm meteorologist Laura Lockwood with your KX 92 weatherology forecast. Cloudy this afternoon with a slight chance for showers. High of 64. Winds out of the southwest 10 to 15 miles per hour. Lows dip down to about 45. Tonight, mainly clear skies. Sunny skies. Tomorrow, highs around 63. Lots of sunshine and dry. Monday and Tuesday, mid-60s. Monday, low 70s. By Tuesday. I'm meteorologist Laura Lockwood on KX 92. Right now, 54.
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0: Toto with Africa as your 80s classic track on KX92, going back to 1982, as a matter of fact. It's kind of fun. Thing about Toto is they actually rock out pretty heavy. They have a lot of great stuff. And occasionally you'll hear one of them here and there, maybe as a deep cut. But generally, we get Africa. It's okay. The Eagles before that, Hotel California, that was a live version. And Molly Hatchet, It's All Over Now. Rexford Sweetwater with you in the 3 o'clock hour. We'll check out what's going on with the weather and come back with the Doobie Brothers.
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3: I'm meteorologist Laura Lockwood with your KX92 weatherology forecast. Cloudy this afternoon with a slight chance for showers. High of 64. Winds out of the southwest, 10 to 15 miles per hour. Lows dip down to about 45. Tonight, mainly clear skies. Sunny skies. Tomorrow, highs around 63. Lots of sunshine and dry. Monday and Tuesday, mid-60s. Monday, low 70s by Tuesday. I'm meteorologist Laura Lockwood on KX92. Right now is 53 degrees.
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0: Triumph, follow your heart as your deep cut this hour. 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It is Steve Gorman Rocks. It's from 7 to midnight every Monday through Friday. A whole lot of fun, great stories, and the very best in real classic rock, just like we like to do. Steve Gorman Rocks, of course, on KX92. 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
8: I'm meteorologist Laura Lockwood with your KX 92 weatherology forecast. Cloudy this afternoon with a slight chance for showers. High of 64. Winds out of the southwest 10 to 15 miles per hour. Lows dip down to about 45. Tonight, mainly clear skies. Sunny skies. Tomorrow, highs around 63. Lots of sunshine and dry. Monday and Tuesday, mid-60s. Monday, low 70s by Tuesday. I'm meteorologist Laura Lockwood on KX 92. Right now is 53 degrees.
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Hey, I'm Steve Gorman. This is the show that brings you lots of great, insightful stories behind the scenes of all the great tunes and the bands that gave them to us. And yeah, we do have a whole lot of fun. 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

0: Bryan Adams on KX92. You know that one. Somebody, your 80s classic track going back to 1984. Billy Idol in there, Eyes Without a Face, and Peter Frampton, Something's Happening. I'm Rexford Sweetwater. I do believe we threw in a deep cut before that. Bad Company? Yeah, I think it was. When we come back from the break here, we'll make it a very short break, and I do believe we'll check out the weatherology forecast, as we like to do, and we'll come back with the Who.
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7: I'm meteorologist Allura Lockwood with your KX92 weatherology forecast. Mainly clear skies tonight with a low of 45. Northwesterly winds 8 to 15 miles per hour. Bright sunshine expected tomorrow, high of 63. Lows level off around 42. Tomorrow night, clear skies. Lots of sunshine and dry Monday and Tuesday, mid 60s. Monday, low 70s by Tuesday. I'm meteorologist Allura Lockwood on KX92. Right now, it's 54 degrees.
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0: Foreigner, of course, with Women. What was it before that, you might ask? Well, Bruce Springsteen, The Promised Land. And we also heard from the Beatles with Ticket to Ride. I like that. I'm Rexford Sweetwater. We'll take a break here, and we'll come back with Steely Dan. If there's time, before 5 o'clock, we'll do some Def Leppard, too.
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6: I'm meteorologist Laura Lockwood with your KX 92 weatherology forecast. Mainly clear skies tonight with a low of 45. Northwesterly winds 8 to 15 miles per hour. Bright sunshine expected tomorrow, high of 63. Lows level off around 42. Tomorrow night, clear skies. Lots of sunshine and dry. Monday and Tuesday, mid-60s. Monday, low 70s. By Tuesday. I'm meteorologist Laura Lockwood on KX92. Right now, it's 54 degrees.
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0: Queen with Keep Yourself Alive, your Super 70s classic going back to 1973, which would have made me 2 years old. I know these songs by heart, and it's kind of weird to think, oh boy, I was two when that came out. Well, that's the way it is. Aerosmith, Mama Ken, and the Eagles with The Long Run. They were right there before that. I'm Rexford Sweetwater. We're going to check out what's going on with the weather after the break, and we'll listen in to the Doobie Brothers.
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7: I'm meteorologist Alora Lockwood with your KX92 weatherology forecast. Mainly clear skies tonight with a low of 45. Northwesterly winds 8 to 15 miles per hour. Bright sunshine expected tomorrow, high of 63. Lows level off around 42. Tomorrow night, clear skies. Lots of sunshine and dry Monday and Tuesday, mid-60s. Monday, low 70s by Tuesday. I'm meteorologist Alora Lockwood on KX92. Right now, it's 55 degrees.
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0: The Who, I Can See for Miles. Well, that was kind of a big run there. Led Zeppelin, Good Times, Bad Times. We had Brian Adams in there. Grand Funk Railroad as well. And a deep cut, AC/DC, Are You Ready? That was also in the mix. When we come back, we'll listen to the Beatles and the Cars.
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2: I'm meteorologist Allura Lockwood with your KX 92 weatherology forecast. Mainly clear skies tonight with a low of 45. Northwesterly winds 8 to 15 miles per hour. Bright sunshine expected tomorrow, high of 63. Lows level off around 42. Tomorrow night, clear skies. Lots of sunshine and dry Monday and Tuesday, mid-60s. Monday, low 70s by Tuesday. I'm meteorologist Allura Lockwood on KX 92. Right now, it's 55 degrees.
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The coffee's always on.

0: Sticks, Mr. Roboto, your 80s classic track. I don't even remember what year that was. Queen, Somebody to Love, and Van Halen, Why Can't This Be Love? Oh, yeah, okay, that sticks. Must have been 1983, if I remember correctly. Right. Yeah, very good run there. I like that. Rexford Sweetwater with you, 6 o'clock hour. Weatherology forecast, as you know, is on the way, along with Def Leppard.
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10: I'm meteorologist Alora Lockwood with your KX 92 weatherology forecast. Mainly clear skies tonight with a low of 45. Northwesterly winds 8 to 15 miles per hour. Bright sunshine expected tomorrow, high of 63. Lows level off around 42. Tomorrow night, clear skies. Lots of sunshine and dry. Monday and Tuesday, mid-60s. Monday, low 70s. By Tuesday. I'm meteorologist Alora Lockwood on KX92. Right now, it's 55 degrees.
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0: The Doobie Brothers with Black Water. We also heard from Boston. They did Smokin', and Kansas was also there with Miracle. I should say Miracles Out of Nowhere. That was your deep cut this hour. I have to throw in a deep cut every now and again. KX92 invites you to make the most of your smart device and stay in the know with the Voice of Alexandria app. Stream West Central Minnesota's favorite classic rock along with local news, community events, Alexandria Cardinal Sports with DMAC, Dave McClurg, and so much more. 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One, the Apple App Store. 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So you're going to want to download it today. We're on our way to 7 o'clock. 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
6: I'm meteorologist Laura Lockwood with your KX 92 weatherology forecast. Mainly clear skies tonight with a low of 45. Northwesterly winds 8 to 15 miles per hour. Bright sunshine expected tomorrow, high of 63. Lows level off around 42. Tomorrow night, clear skies. Lots of sunshine and dry Monday and Tuesday, mid-60s. Monday, low 70s by Tuesday. I'm meteorologist Laura Lockwood on KX 92. Right now, it's 55 degrees.
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